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I mean, shoot, I'm singing the choruses myself on this one, and I can't even sing. 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